0: 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All you need to do to punch your ticket is upgrade to TuneIn Premium. 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
1: You may already think of TuneIn as your go-to audio app, but it's also your go-everywhere audio app. Because TuneIn works on just about every device you already use. Smart speakers? Yep. In your car? Absolutely. Phone or tablet? Yeah, of course. Wherever you are, your audio comes with you. And if you want to go hands-free, just say open TuneIn Live on your Alexa-enabled device and follow the interactive prompts to find the station you're looking for. No tapping, no searching. Just press play with your voice.